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1: My name's the Goldfish.
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I wonder. 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And I had no cause to die.

0: Tabitha Maan en Chris Cross Amsterdam. 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

0: En toen de tijd in de Hollywood-tijd hebben diverse podium ondernomen om Kool & The Gang op het podium te krijgen. Maar het podium was helaas te klein. Dus we hebben het moeten doen met de platen. Maar dat was ook mooi.
1: I never take anything for granted. Only a fool maybe takes things for granted. 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And I guess that's why I cherish you so much, because you haven't changed. Baby, you're still the same. You're just as sweet, you're just as beautiful as ever.
0: Barry.
1: You know, I'm a little old-fashioned.
2: Just
1: I guess you can call me a little traditional, because I love things to stay like they are between you and me. And that's one thing that you'll never in your life ever have to worry about me. If I'll ever change towards you, because... Baby, I love you. 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

0: En we gaan hem zeker draaien op die zondagmiddag 27 september vanaf 14 uur in de Hollywood Laser Revival.
1: I've heard people say that too much of anything is not good for you, baby. But I don't know about that. There's many times that we've loved and we've shared love and made love. It doesn't seem to me like it's enough.

somehow closer, a long way. 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